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Together, we are all Prince Edward Island. We are the True North, strong and free. 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
1: Good morning. The Lance government is improving supports for islanders living with disabilities after a review of two key programs. The Accessibility Supports Program will now provide navigation help and planning assistance to anyone who identifies as having a disability, even if they don't receive funding. Caregiver supports will also be expanded. A new self-directed funding option will give clients and families more flexibility and reduce paperwork. The government says the changes make supports more responsive and accessible. Long-term plans include separating the children's program and introducing formal licensing requirements. A new report suggests the island could face a shortage of more than 6,000 skilled workers within the next decade. Holland College has launched FutureWorks PEI. It's backed by a $15 million donation from the Weston family to help meet growing demand in trades, bioscience, manufacturing, and technology. According to CTV, the college says the initiative will create new training opportunities, expand research programs, and add seats for students and workers looking to upgrade their skills. Industry leaders say strengthening local talent will be critical to supporting economic growth and keeping high-paying jobs on the island. Tips from the public helped the Mounties arrest several impaired drivers across the island over the weekend. Officers made multiple arrests with many calls coming into 911 from concerned citizens. In one case, a 70-year-old man in Anglo Rustico blew 2¾ times the legal limit after a single vehicle crash. Other arrests included a 68-year-old in Surrey, a 46-year-old in Fortune Bridge. He was 2.3 times the limit, and a 50-year-old in Miscouche blew 2½ times. RCMP say about a third of all impaired driving arrests in the province result from public tips. A new system that turns animal waste into energy could soon power homes on the island. The government's exploring a biodigester that would break down dead cattle, seafood waste, and other organic material to create heat and electricity. Agriculture Minister Blois Thompson says the facility would likely pay for itself, and he points to a similar plant in Winnipeg. PEI currently trucks cattle waste to Quebec. That costs hundreds of thousands of dollars each year, according to CBC. The minister says a feasibility study shows the system will work on the island. In sports, the Golden Knights are in Carolina tonight to open the Stanley Cup Final. The Jays, Red Sox, and Yankees were all idle yesterday. Now you're up to date. I'm Daryl Good.
2: Spud FM weather for Summerside, mainly cloudy today. A chance of a shower, risk of a thunder shower, highs 11. Cloudy periods tonight, lows plus 4. A sunny day on Wednesday, highs 18. Another sunny day on Sunday, highs 24. And then on Friday, a mix of sun and cloud, highs 19 degrees.
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1: And that's Ray. Where is my husband? Opening up the 6 o'clock hour on Spud with Paul M on a Tuesday morning. Good to have you along with me this morning. Hope your day is getting off to a good start. Here's Sabrina Carpenter, Espresso.

0: Sabrina Carpenter, Espresso on Spud FM with Paul M. here on a Tuesday morning. Provincial government is asking some municipalities across PEI to implement new contingency plans. The plans will help communities conserve water during extreme drought conditions by reducing consumption, minimizing waste, and imposing restrictions on water use for residents and groups. When those drought conditions occur, we want something that's already pre-made, says John Ledgerwood, manager of water and air monitoring with Prince Edward Island's Land and Environment Department. Let's enact our plan and start reducing the amount of water that we use and consume, and that's helping the environment, the streams, and the groundwater. Ledgerwood said that all large water users, around 10 municipalities across PEI, are required to approve drought contingency plans in order to renew water withdrawal permits every 5 years. In a couple of weeks, we've had drought conditions, we could have drought conditions, Ledgerwood said. We'd rather have a plan set up so you know what you're going to do. You have a list and you have a plan that you can just enact right away if this happens.
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0: Spud FM weather for Summerside. Mainly cloudy today. A chance of a shower. Risk of a thunder shower. Highs 11. Cloudy periods tonight. Lows plus 4. A sunny day on Wednesday. Highs 18. Another sunny day on Sunday, highs 24. And then on Friday, a mix of sun and cloud, highs 19 degrees.
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0: Taylor Swift and Elizabeth Taylor, the name of the song. Spun FM with Paul Am checking in with you here on this Tuesday morning. Just a reminder that we have a power outage today, a planned power outage today for residents on Duke Street between Tower and Maple and Highland Street between Elm and Central Street, and also some nearby homes. The outage is required to the construction of a new $2 million Circuit Number 13 project to improve power capacity and reliability to Central Summerside. Now, the power outage will occur between 9 this morning and 10:30 this morning. 9 to 10:30 this morning. Some addresses immediately outside the area may experience intermittent power interruptions during this time. Now, again, the power interruption for residents on Duke Street between Tower and Maple and Highland Street between Elm Street and Central Street between 9 and 10:30 this morning.
1: Boom, just like that. It's Van Cameron here from the Summerside Raceway. 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
1: Good morning. Just a bit of a drop at the pumps this morning in IRAC's Tuesday price setting. Regular self-serve is down 1.5 cents and premium by 2.5 cents to minimums of $1.83.3 and $1.96.5 a liter. Diesel dropped 1.5 cents to $2.17.8. The biggest drop was for furnace oil, 4 cents to a maximum $1.56.6. The province is requiring major municipalities to adopt drought contingency plans for future dry spells. About 10 large water users must have approved plans in place to renew their water withdrawal permits every 5 years. Charlottetown's already approved a plan that calls for voluntary conservation during extreme droughts and mandatory restrictions during exceptional drought conditions. Those measures could include limits on outdoor watering, car washing, pool filling. Other municipalities, including Summerside, Cornwall, and Stratford, are also working on their own plans. Provincial officials tell CBC having plans ready will allow communities to respond quickly when drought conditions develop. The opposition parties are accusing Premier Rob Lance of ordering reviews instead of taking action on major issues. The Liberal and Green leaders say the government's announced studies on health care, energy reform, and school safety, while problems keep getting worse. Since the beginning of the year, the PCs have ordered a review of a regulatory commission, created a committee to examine government spending, and announced a review of health authority management. The Premier pushed back, calling opposition bills half-baked, according to The Guardian. Lance says his government's doing the hard work and implementing real-world solutions. Public health officials are urging grade 12 students to get free meningitis B vaccinations before they graduate. Nurses have been visiting high schools across the island the past few weeks to offer the shots. Chief Public Health Officer Dr. Heather Morrison says about 850 students have already been vaccinated. Morrison tells CBC the move's proactive to prevent outbreaks as students head to universities, colleges, or the military, where close living quarters increase the risk. In sports, the Stanley Cup Final gets underway tonight with the Hurricanes hosting the Golden Knights. The Jays, Red Sox, and Yankees all had yesterday off. Canada beat Uzbekistan 2-0 yesterday in Edmonton, one of Canada's last tune-up matches before the World Cup begins next week. They'll play Ireland in another friendly in Montreal on Friday. Now you're up to date. I'm Daryl Good.
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4: Spud FM weather for Summerside. Mainly cloudy today. A chance of a shower. Risk of a thunder shower. Highs 11. Cloudy periods tonight. Lows plus 4. A sunny day on Wednesday. Highs 18. Another sunny day on Sunday. Highs 24. And then on Friday, a mix of sun and cloud. Highs 19 degrees.
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0: Justin Bieber's Speed Demon on Spun FM with Paul M. here on this Tuesday morning. Time for our Vogue Optical web poll question of the day. Our question is posted over at spud.fm, and we'd love to hear from you. So the question we have today, do you homeschool your children? Yes, no, not now, but considering it. As of 2024-25, an estimated 3.9% of Canadian children are homeschooled, representing a sustained increase in popularity following a peak during COVID lockdowns. Now, while numbers dropped significantly from their 2020-21 peak, about 84,000 students in the country, they remain significantly higher than the pre-pandemic levels of roughly 1% or less. Now, the question again, do you homeschool your children? Yes, no, or not now, but considering it. Our question is over at spud.fm, and of course, we would love to hear from you.
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0: Spud FM weather for Summerside, mainly cloudy today. A chance of a shower, risk of a thunder shower, highs 11. Cloudy periods tonight, lows plus 4. A sunny day on Wednesday, highs 18. Another sunny day on Sunday, highs 24. And then on Friday, a mix of sun and cloud, highs 19 degrees.
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3: Good morning. The Lance government is improving supports for Islanders living with disabilities after a review of two key programs. The Accessibility Supports Program will now provide navigation help and planning assistance to anyone who identifies as having a disability, even if they don't receive funding. Caregiver supports will also be expanded. A new self-directed funding option will give clients and families more flexibility and reduce paperwork. The government says the changes make supports more responsive and accessible. Long-term plans include separating the children's program and introducing formal licensing requirements. A new report suggests the island could face a shortage of more than 6,000 skilled workers within the next decade. Holland College has launched FutureWorks PEI. It's backed by a $15 million donation from the Weston family to help meet growing demand in trades, bioscience, manufacturing, and technology. According to CTV, the college says the initiative will create new training opportunities, expand research programs, and add seats for students and workers looking to upgrade their skills. Industry leaders say strengthening local talent will be critical to supporting economic growth and keeping high-paying jobs on the island. Tips from the public helped the Mounties arrest several impaired drivers across the island over the weekend. Officers made multiple arrests with many calls coming into 911 from concerned citizens. In one case, a 70-year-old man in Anglo Rustico blew 2¾ times the legal limit after a single vehicle crash. Other arrests included a 68-year-old in Surrey, a 46-year-old in Fortune Bridge. He was 2.3 times the limit, and a 50-year-old in Miscouche blew 2½ times. RCMP say about a third of all impaired driving arrests in the province result from public tips. A new system that turns animal waste into energy could soon power homes on the island. The government's exploring a biodigester that would break down dead cattle, seafood waste, and other organic material to create heat and electricity. Agriculture Minister Bloise Thompson says the facility would likely pay for itself, and he points to a similar plant in Winnipeg. PEI currently trucks cattle waste to Quebec. That costs hundreds of thousands of dollars each year, according to CBC. The minister says a feasibility study shows the system will work on the island. In sports, the Golden Knights are in Carolina tonight to open the Stanley Cup Final. The Jays, Red Sox, and Yankees were all idle yesterday. Now you're up to date. I'm Daryl Good.
4: Spud FM weather for Summerside, mainly cloudy today. A chance of a shower, risk of a thunder shower, highs 11. Cloudy periods tonight, lows plus 4. A sunny day on Wednesday, highs 18. Another sunny day on Sunday, highs 24. And then on Friday, a mix of sun and cloud, highs 19 degrees.
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Olivia Rodrigo dropped dead, opening up the 7 o'clock hour here on Spud FM with Paul M. Here on this Tuesday morning, here's Taylor Swift.

0: And that's Taylor Swift on Spud FM with Paul Am here on this Tuesday morning. The Alberta government has considered three different pipeline routes through northern British Columbia for a new major oil export pipeline, according to documents obtained by CBC, which provide a first glimpse into where the project could be located. Now, several ports on the northern coast are highlighted as options, according to the documents, which were shown to local community leaders during a private consultation on the proposed project this spring. The provincial government is also exploring the idea of a fourth route through southern British Columbia and a port in the Vancouver area. Until now, Alberta's government has provided few details about its pipeline proposal, besides its goal of developing a project to export 1 million barrels of oil per day, with construction to begin as early as 2027.
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0: Spud FM weather for Summerside, mainly cloudy today. A chance of a shower, risk of a thunder shower, highs 11. Cloudy periods tonight, lows plus 4. A sunny day on Wednesday, highs 18. Another sunny day on Sunday, highs 24, and then on Friday, a mix of sun and cloud, highs 19 degrees.
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0: That's Harry Styles and American Girls on Spud FM with Paul M. here checking in with you on this Tuesday morning. 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
3: Good morning. Just a bit of a drop at the pumps this morning in IRAC's Tuesday price setting. Regular self-serve is down 1.5 cents and premium by 2.5 cents to minimums of $1.83.3 and $1.96.5 a liter. Diesel dropped 1.5 cents to $2.17.8. The biggest drop was for furnace oil, 4 cents to a maximum $1.56.6. The province is requiring major municipalities to adopt drought contingency plans for future dry spells. About 10 large water users must have approved plans in place to renew their water withdrawal permits every 5 years. Charlottetown's already approved a plan that calls for voluntary conservation during extreme droughts and mandatory restrictions during exceptional drought conditions. Those measures could include limits on outdoor watering, car washing, pool filling. Other municipalities, including Summerside, Cornwall, and Stratford, are also working on their own plans. Provincial officials tell CBC having plans ready will allow communities to respond quickly when drought conditions develop. The opposition parties are accusing Premier Rob Lance of ordering reviews instead of taking action on major issues. The Liberal and Green leaders say the government's announced studies on health care, energy reform, and school safety, while problems keep getting worse. Since the beginning of the year, the PCs have ordered a review of a regulatory commission, created a committee to examine government spending, and announced a review of health authority management. The Premier pushed back, calling opposition bills half-baked, according to The Guardian. Lance says his government's doing the hard work and implementing real-world solutions. Public health officials are urging grade 12 students to get free meningitis B vaccinations before they graduate. Nurses have been visiting high schools across the island the past few weeks to offer the shots. Chief Public Health Officer Dr. Heather Morrison says about 850 students have already been vaccinated. Morrison tells CBC the move's proactive to prevent outbreaks as students head to universities, colleges, or the military, where close living quarters increase the risk. In sports, the Stanley Cup Final gets underway tonight with the Hurricanes hosting the Golden Knights. The Jays, Red Sox, and Yankees all had yesterday off. Canada beat Uzbekistan 2-0 yesterday in Edmonton, one of Canada's last tune-up matches before the World Cup begins next week. They'll play Ireland in another friendly in Montreal on Friday. Now you're up to date. I'm Daryl Good.
4: Spud FM weather for Summerside, mainly cloudy today. A chance of a shower, risk of a thunder shower, highs 11. Cloudy periods tonight, lows plus 4. A sunny day on Wednesday, highs 18. Another sunny day on Sunday, highs 24. And then on Friday, a mix of sun and cloud, highs 19 degrees.
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0: And that's Ellie Goulding, Love Me Like You Do on Spud FM. Our web poll question of the day, which is brought to you by Vogue Optical and posted over on our website, spud.fm. We're asking the question, do you homeschool your children? Yes, no, not now, but considering it. As of 2024-25, an estimated 3.9% of Canadian children are homeschooled, representing a sustained increase in popularity following a peak during COVID. Now, while numbers dropped significantly from the 2020-21 peak, they remain significantly higher than the pre-pandemic levels of roughly 1% or less. So, the question today, do you homeschool your children? Yes, no, or not now, but considering it. Our question is over at spud.fm. We'd love to hear from you. Spud FM weather for Summerside, mainly cloudy today. A chance of a shower, risk of a thunder shower, highs 11. Cloudy periods tonight, lows plus 4. A sunny day on Wednesday, highs 18. Another sunny day on Sunday, highs 24. And then on Friday, a mix of sun and cloud, highs 19 degrees.
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0: And that's Kelly Clarkson and Stronger on Spud FM with Paul M. We're on our way to 8 o'clock with a new sports and weather update. But first, a new emergency center has opened in Malpec. That's Malpec Bay to support residents during extreme weather and power outages. Now located in the community hall, the shelter provides a space for area residents to gather and access food, water, toiletries, and first aid kits. The hall is equipped with a generator, charging stations, beds, a kitchen, and showers. About 50 people attended the opening on Saturday. When the power goes out, not only do we have a warming place to come to, but then we're also together, says Anna Pendergast-Stamberger, who lives in Dalvey, about 5 kilometers away. It's not unusual at all, unfortunately, to lose power. That's not going to go away. We all know that that's part of our lives now, to deal with extreme weather. And this is part of helping all of us individually cope with that.
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3: Good morning. The Lance government is improving supports for Islanders living with disabilities after a review of two key programs. The Accessibility Supports Program will now provide navigation help and planning assistance to anyone who identifies as having a disability, even if they don't receive funding. Caregiver supports will also be expanded. A new self-directed funding option will give clients and families more flexibility and reduce paperwork. The government says the changes make supports more responsive and accessible. Long-term plans include separating the children's program and introducing formal licensing requirements. A new report suggests the island could face a shortage of more than 6,000 skilled workers within the next decade. Holland College has launched FutureWorks PEI. It's backed by a $15 million donation from the Weston family to help meet growing demand in trades, bioscience, manufacturing, and technology. According to CTV, the college says the initiative will create new training opportunities, expand research programs, and add seats for students and workers looking to upgrade their skills. Industry leaders say strengthening local talent will be critical to supporting economic growth and keeping high-paying jobs on the island. Tips from the public helped the Mounties arrest several impaired drivers across the island over the weekend. Officers made multiple arrests, with many calls coming into 911 from concerned citizens. In one case, a 70-year-old man in Anglo Rustico blew 2¾ times the legal limit after a single vehicle crash. Other arrests included a 68-year-old in Surrey, a 46-year-old in Fortune Bridge. He was 2.3 times the limit, and a 50-year-old in Miscouche blew 2½ times. RCMP say about a third of all impaired driving arrests in the province result from public tips. A new system that turns animal waste into energy could soon power homes on the island. The government's exploring a biodigester that would break down dead cattle, seafood waste, and other organic material to create heat and electricity. Agriculture Minister Blois Thompson says the facility would likely pay for itself, and he points to a similar plant in Winnipeg. PEI currently trucks cattle waste to Quebec. That costs hundreds of thousands of dollars each year, according to CBC. The minister says a feasibility study shows the system will work on the island. In sports, the Golden Knights are in Carolina tonight to open the Stanley Cup Final. The Jays, Red Sox, and Yankees were all idle yesterday. Now you're up to date. I'm Daryl Good.
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5: Spud FM weather for Summerside, mainly cloudy today. A chance of a shower, risk of a thunder shower, highs 11. Cloudy periods tonight, lows plus 4. A sunny day on Wednesday, highs 18. Another sunny day on Sunday, highs 24. And then on Friday, a mix of sun and cloud, highs 19 degrees.
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And that's Dua Lipa Levitating on Spun FM with Paul M. Opening up the 8 o'clock hour here on this Tuesday morning. Here's Olivia Dean, So Easy to Fall in Love.

0: me.
1: Olivia Dean on Spun FM with Paul Am here on this Tuesday morning. This just in from the city of Summerside. There is intermittent utility work being completed today at the intersection of Gallant Street and Ryan Street. It started at 8 this morning, so it started a few minutes ago. It's going to go till 3 this afternoon. Motorists are asked to use caution and follow local guidance from traffic personnel and signage. Okay, so that's just be advised. Intermittent utility work completed today at the intersection of Gallant Street and Ryan Street. Starting at 8, it started at 8 this morning, goes to 3 this afternoon. Spun FM weather for Summerside, mainly cloudy today. A chance of a shower, risk of a thunder shower, highs 11. Cloudy periods tonight, lows plus 4. A sunny day on Wednesday, highs 18. Another sunny day on Sunday, highs 24. And then on Friday, a mix of sun and cloud, highs 19 degrees.
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0: The Weekend, Dancing in the Flames on Spud FM with Paul. I am checking in with you on this Tuesday. Well, we've turned the calendar to June, right? June the 2nd today. So that means that the FIFA World Cup, which is being hosted by Canada, the United States, and Mexico, starts in the middle of June, almost the middle of June. Actually, the opening games in Group A on Thursday, June 11, Mexico against South Africa, and South Korea and Chechnya. Those are the opening two games on June 11th. Canada plays a game on Friday, June the 12th. They'll take on Bosnia-Herzegovina, and the United States will play their first game as well against Paraguay on Friday, June the 12th. So World Cup, it'll go for almost a month. And again, hosted by Canada, the U.S., and Mexico.
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4: Good morning. Just a bit of a drop at the pumps this morning in IRAC's Tuesday price setting. Regular self-serve is down 1.5 cents and premium by 2.5 cents to minimums of $1.83.3 and $1.96.5 a liter. Diesel dropped 1.5 cents to $2.17.8. The biggest drop was for furnace oil, 4 cents to a maximum $1.56.6. The province is requiring major municipalities to adopt drought contingency plans for future dry spells. About 10 large water users must have approved plans in place to renew their water withdrawal permits every 5 years. Charlottetown's already approved a plan that calls for voluntary conservation during extreme droughts and mandatory restrictions during exceptional drought conditions. Those measures could include limits on outdoor watering, car washing, pool filling. Other municipalities, including Summerside, Cornwall, and Stratford, are also working on their own plans. Provincial officials tell CBC having plans ready will allow communities to respond quickly when drought conditions develop. The opposition parties are accusing Premier Rob Lance of ordering reviews instead of taking action on major issues. The Liberal and Green leaders say the government's announced studies on health care, energy reform, and school safety, while problems keep getting worse. Since the beginning of the year, the PCs have ordered a review of a regulatory commission, created a committee to examine government spending, and announced a review of health authority management. The Premier pushed back, calling opposition bills half-baked, according to The Guardian. Lance says his government's doing the hard work and implementing real-world solutions. Public health officials are urging grade 12 students to get free meningitis B vaccinations before they graduate. Nurses have been visiting high schools across the island the past few weeks to offer the shots. Chief Public Health Officer Dr. Heather Morrison says about 850 students have already been vaccinated. Morrison tells CBC the move's proactive to prevent outbreaks as students head to universities, colleges, or the military, where close living quarters increase the risk. In sports, the Stanley Cup Final gets underway tonight with the Hurricanes hosting the Golden Knights. The Jays, Red Sox, and Yankees all had yesterday off. Canada beat Uzbekistan 2-0 yesterday in Edmonton, one of Canada's last tune-up matches before the World Cup begins next week. They'll play Ireland in another friendly in Montreal on Friday. Now you're up to date. I'm Daryl Good.
5: Spud FM weather for Summerside, mainly cloudy today. A chance of a shower, risk of a thunder shower, highs 11. Cloudy periods tonight, lows plus 4. A sunny day on Wednesday, highs 18. Another sunny day on Sunday, highs 24. And then on Friday, a mix of sun and cloud, highs 19 degrees.
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0: And that's Shaboozy with the bar song Tipsy on Spot FM with Paul M. here on this Tuesday morning. Time for our Vogue Optical web poll question of the day. Now, our question today, do you homeschool your children? Yes, no, not now, but am considering it. So our question is over at spud.fm, our website, and of course we would love to hear from you. The question we left you with yesterday, what is your level of concern about the hantavirus and Ebola coming to the Maritimes? Are you very concerned, somewhat concerned, or have no concern whatsoever? Basically, two-thirds of the people that jumped on the web poll said they have somewhat of a concern, and then a third also said they have no concern whatsoever.
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0: Spot FM weather for Summerside, mainly cloudy today. A chance of a shower, risk of a thunder shower, highs 11. Cloudy periods tonight, lows plus 4. A sunny day on Wednesday, highs 18. Another sunny day on Sunday, highs 24. And then on Friday, a mix of sun and cloud, highs 19 degrees.
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0: And that's Taylor Swift, I Knew You Were Trouble on Spud FM. So after a series of controversies and allegations of corruption and financial mismanagement, the International Cricket Council has suspended Cricket Canada's membership. The ICC cited the organization's serious breaches of its membership obligations in a statement on its website following a board meeting in India on Sunday. In May, the sport's Dubai-based international body froze Cricket Canada's funding and gave the organization 6 months to get its house in order. At that time, an ICC letter said the organization lacked adequate governance systems and haven't filed audited financial statements. Now, Cricket Canada receives most of its funding from the ICC in its 2024 financial report, which an auditor had not signed off on. The organization said the ICC had given it just over $3.6 million, or 63% of the year's budget. CBC had asked Cricket Canada and the ICC for a comment. The move follows a Fifth Estate investigation published in April that revealed broader allegations of corruption, financial mismanagement, and attempts to fix parts of matches by major figures at Cricket Canada. Those accused deny any of those allegations.
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0: And that's Lady Gaga, Doechii, and Runway on Sweat FM here on this Tuesday morning. French Montana and Max now, Ever Since You Left Me.
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1: Ever since you left me on Spud FM with Paul Am, checking in with you on this Tuesday morning. Conservative leader Pierre Poilievre called on the Prime Minister Mark Carney to hold an emergency House of Commons debate on the economy after Stats Canada reported that Canada's economy contracted for a second consecutive quarter, meaning the technical definition of a recession. In a meeting to Carney, Poilievre argued that liberal economic policies are responsible for the downturn and urged the government to present a plan to revive it.
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0: Sprint FM weather for Summerside, mainly cloudy today. A chance of a shower, risk of a thunder shower, highs 11. Cloudy periods tonight, lows plus 4. A sunny day on Wednesday, highs 18. Another sunny day on Sunday, highs 24. And then on Friday, a mix of sun and cloud, highs 19 degrees.
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0: Black Eyed Peas, I Got a Feeling on Spud FM with Paul M. as we check in with you on this Tuesday. Fan favorite hockey drama, heated rivalry dominated the Canadian Screen Awards Sunday, winning the evening's top prizes, including Best Drama Series, Best Lead Performer for Hudson Williams. The series entered the night riding on a red-hot win streak after collecting 13 awards from its 18 nominations during Saturday night's gala for scripted television. It left with a total of 16 screen awards in its inaugural season.
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0: Justin Bieber and Yukon on Spun FM here on a Tuesday. So cruise ships plugging into PEI's electric grid won't come at the expense of Islanders' power supply. That's what Maritime Electric is saying. And if the system ever comes under strain, power to the ships would be cut. Now, earlier this month, the federal government announced it would spend $14.3 million on green shipping here on PEI, including a project that will allow cruise ships docking at Charlottetown to connect directly to the province's electrical grid. The system, known as Shore Power, would let vessels shut down their engines while docked, but still provide electricity for passengers and onboard operations. If we had any problems on our system, it would be an interrupted load. It's an interrupted load, said Angus Orford, Maritime Electric's Vice President of Corporate Planning and Energy Supply. An interruptible load refers to customers who get a special rate for electricity, like cheaper, but that comes with the risk of their power supply being cut off during high demand periods. Now, the utility also or already has similar arrangements with some large island customers. While modern cruise ships operate like floating hotels with major electricity demands, Orford said Maritime Electric's biggest concern remains winter. We're a winter peaking utility, he said. Orford said the electricity use has gone up significantly during colder months on PEI's population, or as PEI's population continues to grow and more people install heat pumps in their homes and new builds.
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0: Spud FM weather for Summerside. Mainly cloudy today. A chance of a shower. Risk of a thunder shower. Highs 11. Cloudy periods tonight. Lows plus 4. A sunny day on Wednesday. Highs 18. Another sunny day on Sunday, highs 24. And then on Friday, a mix of sun and cloud, highs 19 degrees.
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And that's Pharrell Williams and Happy on Spud FM with Paul M. Here's Sean Mendez as we head to 11 o'clock here on a Tuesday morning. Something big.

Ah. And that's Ray, Where Is My Husband? That opens up the 11 o'clock hour on Spud with Paul M. on a Tuesday. Music now from the weekend and Earned It.

0: things that I've got.
1: And that's Benson Boone, Beautiful Things on Spud FM with Paul M. Stanley Cup Finals start tonight as the Golden Knights will be in Carolina to take on the Hurricanes. Game time is set at 9 o'clock our time here on Prince Edward Island. Game number one, Vegas Golden Knights and the Carolina Hurricanes tonight. Game number one starting at 9 PEI time.
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0: skies today. Highs 13, partly cloudy tonight. Lows plus 3, a risk of frost. On Wednesday, a mix of sun and cloud, becoming sunny in the morning. High 17, except 12 along parts of the coast. A mix of sun and cloud Thursday, highs 25. And on Friday, a mix of sun and cloud, highs 25 degrees.
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0: Hey, it's Josh with your Back in the Day replay. On this day in 1990, with their album Volume 2, 1990, A New Decade, the musical collective Soul to Soul hit number one in the UK on this day for the first of three consecutive weeks. We've got more with your Back in the Day replay coming up.
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0: Hey, it's Josh with your Back in the Day replay. On this day in 1987, Whitney Houston released her second studio album, Whitney, through Arista Records. Now, the album became a chart topper in a dozen countries worldwide and features four number one hits. We've got more with your Back in the Day replay coming up.
1: 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We're looking at mainly cloudy skies today. Highs 13, partly cloudy tonight, lows +3 and a

0: Brisk of frost. On Wednesday, a mix of sun and cloud, becoming sunny in the morning, high 17, except 12 along parts of the coast. We're looking at a mix of sun and cloud Thursday, highs 25. And on Friday, a mix of sun and cloud, highs 25 degrees.
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1: Spud FM weather for Summerside. We're looking at mainly cloudy skies today. Highs 13, partly cloudy tonight. Lows plus 3 and a risk of frost. On Wednesday, a mix of sun and cloud, becoming sunny in the morning. High 17, except 12 along parts of the coast. We're looking at a mix of sun and cloud Thursday, highs 25, and on Friday, a mix of sun and cloud, highs 25 degrees.
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1: 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Good afternoon. Welcome to it. And it is Tuesday, June 2nd, if you can believe it or not. It is the 153rd day of the year. There are 212 days remaining until the end of the year. There are 19 days left until Father's Day and 19 days left until the first day of summer. There's like 3 weeks left of school, and then piggybacking on that, there's 97 days left until Labor Day.
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4: Spud FM weather for Summerside. We're looking at mainly cloudy skies today. Highs 13, partly cloudy tonight. Lows plus 3 and a risk of frost. On Wednesday, a mix of sun and cloud, becoming sunny in the morning. Highs 17, except 12 along parts of the coast. We're looking at a mix of sun and cloud Thursday. Highs 25, and on Friday, a mix of sun and cloud. Highs 25 degrees.
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0: 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Before that, you heard Run Up. We've got Jellaby Baby on the way.
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3: Sheesh. You know I came in for the cake. Looking the money ain't the only thing I chase down. She ain't see the stars in the race. So now she got in them.

0: Shaboozy and a bar song, Tipsy, 102 Spud FM. Good afternoon. We've got lots of great music coming up for you. Billie Eilish, Fifth Harmony. We've got David Guetta with Sia this hour as well. And over on spud.fm, you can find our web poll question. 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

0: Teddy and I Hope on 102 Spud FM. So the five most popular cat names, according to a new article by Forbes. So my cat's name was Martin, my boy cat, and that didn't make the list. We've got Max, Simba, Oliver, Leo, and Milo. Female cats, I have an Audrey and a Zoe. Neither one of them made the list. We've got Nala, so the Lion King, Lucy, Lily, Bella, and Luna. Do you have any of those cat names?
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4: Spud FM weather for Summerside. We're looking at mainly cloudy skies today. Highs 13, partly cloudy tonight. Lows plus 3 and a risk of frost. On Wednesday, a mix of sun and cloud, becoming sunny in the morning, high 17, except 12, along parts of the coast. We're looking at a mix of sun and cloud Thursday, highs 25, and on Friday, a mix of sun and cloud, highs 25 degrees.
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1: Well, good afternoon. Five more mobile classrooms are coming to four island schools this summer. The public schools branch says the additions are needed because of a growing enrollment and residential development. Greenfield Elementary, Athena Consolidated, Westwood Elementary, and West Royalty Elementary are getting the units. West Royalty will receive two. Green Party education critic Carla Bernard says the province keeps using mobile units as a repeated solution. She calls it reactive planning, according to The Guardian. The province now expects to have 30 mobile classrooms across the island by September. All five new units should be ready for the start of the next school year. A popular Charlottetown dog walking destination is looking for help after storm damage left a key trail connection needing repairs. The Upton Farm Trust says a culvert linking two sections of its off-leash dog park has developed a growing sinkhole and needs to be replaced. The volunteer-run organization estimates the work will cost about $40,000, according to CBC. The trust chair, Heidi Heinemann, says the culvert is critical infrastructure that prevents the road from washing out and allows visitors to move between the two areas. The trust has already raised about $1,700 through donations and is appealing for more financial support, along with donated labor, in order to get the project done. City of Charlottetown is offering nature tours and activities for children in Victoria Park this summer. The Parks and Recreation Department says groups of 10 to 25 children between the ages of 3 and 13 can book hands-on outdoor programs. The tours run 45 to 60 minutes. Options include pond life at Deadman's Pond, forest animal tours, monarch butterflies and pollinators, insect investigators, and bird song in the treetops. The self-led nature activities are also available from May 19th to August 29th at the Victoria Park Clubhouse. Well, Canada is calling on the United States and Mexico to renew the Continental Trade Agreement. Canada-U.S. Trade Minister Dominic LeBlanc has sent a formal letter recommending the renewal of CUSMA as part of its mandatory review. LeBlanc is traveling to Washington today to meet with U.S. Trade Representative Jameson Greer. While formal Canada-U.S. negotiations have not yet begun, the U.S. and Mexico have already started talks. The U.S. President Donald Trump has previously criticized the agreement, calling it irrelevant. The current CUSMA deal, signed by Trump in his first term, is set for review this year. And Statistics Canada has started sending census takers door-to-door. The agency says millions of households have already responded online or by phone, but thousands of enumerators are now visiting homes that have not yet completed their 2026 census questionnaire. They carry official identification. Residents can also verify their identity by calling the census helpline. The in-person follow-up also applies to the Census of Agriculture. Statistics Canada says the data helps guide decisions on programs and services across the country. In sports, Stanley Cup Final gets underway tonight. The Golden Knights playing the Hurricanes in Carolina. And in baseball, the Blue Jays open a series in Atlanta. The Red Sox host the Orioles, and the Yankees take on Cleveland. Now you're up to date. I'm Sheldon McLeod.
2: Spud FM weather for Summerside. We're looking at mainly cloudy skies today. Highs 13, partly cloudy tonight. Lows plus 3 and a risk of frost. On Wednesday, a mix of sun and cloud, becoming sunny in the morning, high 17, except 12, along parts of the coast. We're looking at a mix of sun and cloud Thursday, highs 25, and on Friday, a mix of sun and cloud, highs 25 degrees.
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0: 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Good evening. I've got your celebrity birthdays on the way. Lots of great music, of course. And Canadians buy around 3 million packages of this every year. What is it? I'll have that answer in the 5 o'clock hour. 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What is it?
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0: Lissy Kara rooting for you. 102 Spud FM. We've got a weather check on the way. And if you're celebrating a birthday today, first of all, happy birthday to you. You're also celebrating with Justin Long is 48. We've got Wentworth Miller is 54. Wayne Brady is 54. Dana Carvey is 71 and Jerry Mathers is 78. If you're celebrating a birthday, happy birthday to you. Hope you have your cake and eat it too.
1: Spud FM weather for Summerside. We're looking at mainly cloudy skies today, highs 13, partly cloudy tonight, lows plus 3 and a risk of frost. On Wednesday, a mix of sun and cloud, becoming sunny in the morning, highs 17 except 12 along parts of the coast. We're looking at a mix of sun and cloud Thursday, highs 25, and on Friday, a mix of sun and cloud, highs 25 degrees.
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0: to Spud FM. Before that, you heard Teddy Swims and Tegan and Sarah. We've got an information update on the way. I'll talk to you on the other side of the 5 o'clock hour.
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Yes. Tell me, how's it feel? Huh? Yeah, I was hot then, but I'm even hotter now.

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1: Well, good afternoon. Island nurses have now gone more than a year without a contract. Union President Kim Sears says the delay is hurting morale and will make it harder to recruit and retain staff. But Health Minister Corey Deagle disagrees. He says recruitment work continues every day, even during negotiations. Sears says island nurses earn less than those in other provinces. She points to New Brunswick, where nurses will soon make more than $58 an hour. In PEI, the top rate is just over $55. The two sides have met 27 times since the last deal expired in April of 2025, according to CBC. Sears says the union wants to settle at the bargaining table, not through arbitration. Well, an annual Oyster Festival is moving ahead despite serious struggles in the industry. The Tyne Valley Oyster Festival runs July 31st to August 2nd. Chairperson Richard Robinson says they have secured enough oysters for the event, but oyster growers on the island are facing high mortality rates from diseases that can kill up to 95% of infected oysters. Mayor Jeff Noy tells the Journal Pioneer many in the community are focused on their livelihoods, not the festival. Organizers plan to use proceeds from the 50-50 draw to support mental health services for island fishers. Robinson says the festival wants to be a voice for the industry during these challenging times. Wildlife rescuers are urging homeowners not to remove starling nests themselves this spring. Cindy Glant, founder of PEI Wildlife Rescue and Rehabilitation, says this is a banner year for the birds, with dozens of baby starlings arriving at her center every day. She currently has around 75 in care. Glant is warning that sealing vents or taking out nests can trap or kill the featherless babies, who often starve or freeze without their parents. She says homeowners should wait about 2 weeks after the chicks start chirping loudly until the young birds fledge on their own, or call professionals for safe removal. Glant recommends covering potential nesting spots before the season starts to prevent problems, according to CBC. She does expect calls to continue until early September. Well, the 3-year-old Quebec girl has died after a bouncy castle she and others were on was lifted into the air by strong winds. The incident happened Sunday afternoon at a church event in the Montreal suburb of LaSalle. Winds reaching 50 kilometers per hour reportedly blew the bouncy castle several meters into the air. 11 people, including 4 children, were injured. Quebec's office confirming that one of those injured, a 3-year-old girl, has since passed away in hospital. And Canada Post workers have overwhelmingly approved a new 5-year contract ending more than 2 years of labor unrest. The Canadian Union of Postal Workers says more than 4 in 5 members voted in favor. The deal includes wage increases of nearly 10% over the first 2 years, followed by inflation protection in the final 3. Now, the contract also brings enhanced benefits and a new weekend parcel delivery model. Both sides say the agreement provides stability for the struggling Crown Corporation, which has faced massive financial losses and declining mail volumes. The deals are expected to be signed soon and run until January 31st. 2029. In sports, the Stanley Cup Final is getting underway tonight. The Golden Knights are playing the Hurricanes in Carolina. And on the diamonds, the Blue Jays open a series in Atlanta. The Red Sox host the Orioles, with the Yankees taking on Cleveland. Now you're up to date. I'm Sheldon McLeod.
2: Spud FM weather for Summerside. Partly cloudy tonight, lows plus 3, a risk of frost. On Wednesday, a mix of sun and cloud, becoming sunny in the morning. High 17, except 12 along parts of the coast. Thursday, a mix of sun and cloud, highs 25. On Friday, a mix of sun and cloud, highs 25. And on Saturday, a mix of sun and cloud, highs 16 degrees.
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0: 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Good evening. If you're on your way home from work, I hope you have a safe commute. If you're already at home, welcome to Tuesday evening. If you're still at the office or at work, hang in there. Hopefully you don't have too much longer to go. Going to take a little look back what happened on this day in history. Coming up, in Canadians buy around 3 million packages of this every year. What is it? It's cereal.
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0: went deaf on a chick. 102 Spot FM, ever since you left me. Let's take a little look what happened on this day in history. It was in 1896 that Marconi patented the radio. On this day in 1928, Kraft Velveeta cheese was invented. And the thing about Velveeta cheese is it doesn't have to be in the fridge. It can be stored in a cupboard, which is, I don't know how I feel about that, but it's delicious. 1979, Hot Stuff by Donna Summer hits number one. On this day in 2001, Christina Aguilera, Lil Kim, Maya and Pink, Lady Marmalade hits number one as well. And it was on this day in 2011 that Shania Twain received a star on the Hollywood Walk of Fame.
1: Spot FM weather for Summerside. Partly cloudy tonight, lows plus three, a risk of frost on Wednesday. A mix of sun and cloud becoming sunny in the morning, high 17 except 12 along parts of the coast. Thursday, a mix of sun and cloud, highs 25. On Friday, a mix of sun and cloud, highs 25. And on Saturday, a mix of sun and cloud, highs 16 degrees.
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6: Spud FM weather for Summerside. Partly cloudy tonight, lows plus 3, a risk of frost. On Wednesday, a mix of sun and cloud becoming sunny in the morning. High 17 except 12 along parts of the coast. Thursday, a mix of

0: Sun and cloud, highs 25. On Friday, a mix of sun and cloud, highs 25. And on Saturday, a mix of sun and cloud, highs 16 degrees.
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